Charlotte Cardin sur Europe 2. Charlotte Cardin, The Way We Touch. 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Pop Radio.

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3: 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Don't you think I'm a little too young to be messed with like that?

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We are hidden strips.

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2: 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Don't you think I'm a little too young to be messed with like that? So convincing, you made it look fun. Laugh it off, but the damage is done. Saying, baby, just relax.